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1: Hey, it's Brooke Taylor, man. 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

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How did they handle it? We'll talk about that. And 55 after every hour, it's Tell Me Something Good here on

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1: 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I was like, are you

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It's Brooke Taylor with a shout out to Miami. We just got a request from the iHeartRadio app for this one. So if you want to hear something as well, tap that talk back microphone so I can try and play it for you here on the Bull 104.7, that number one preset on your iHeartRadio app.

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1: 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Tuesday morning, 8 a.m., we are announcing the full lineup for you. And I've heard rumors, y'all, that this one is going to be unreal.

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Hey, it's Bobby Bones. Tomorrow morning at 7:20, someone on the show found something gross floating in their drink at a restaurant. How did they handle it? We'll talk about that. And 55 after every hour, it's Tell Me Something Good here on The Bobby Bones Show.

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1: It's Brooke Taylor. You know, we got a secret wedding from Lainey Wilson. We found out after the fact that she and her now husband, Duck, tied the knot. Well, another country artist kept their wedding a secret as well. And I've got all of the details here on the show coming up next.

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1: It's Brooke Taylor. 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

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Tomorrow morning at 7:20, someone on the show found something gross floating in their drink at a restaurant. How did they handle it? We'll talk about that. And 55 after every hour, it's Tell Me Something Good here on The Bobby Bones Show.

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It's Brooke Taylor with a shout out to Miami. We just got a request from the iHeartRadio app for this one. 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
1: It's Brooke Taylor. 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

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Hey, it's Bobby Bones. Tomorrow morning at 7:20, someone on the show found something gross floating in their drink at a restaurant. How did they handle it? We'll talk about that. And 55 after every hour, it's Tell Me Something Good here on The Bobby Bones Show.

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1: It's Brooke Taylor. 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

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Hey, good way to get your Monday going? How about with some good news? I got something to share with you coming up in two songs. 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
1: 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Love the show, buddy, and love the music. Much appreciated.
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Have you ever heard of a criminal holding up a store with a vegetable peeler? Probably not until today. Hang on, though. Earl Dibbles Jr. is going to share this real dumb

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Okay, you got to finish the lyrics to this one. Don't tell my heart, my... something special about that song on this day. We'll talk about that plus other things that went down on this day in history, too.

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0: 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Ann Hudson is about to jump on and share some Nashville news with us. Ann, what do you have lined up?
1: Wow, Granger, did you see Luke Combs setting new records? I got that story coming up in your Nashville news.

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The Bull 104.7, Lauderdale's new hit country. So running down a new topic, we've done this before. I've asked the same question before, but it's been a few years. Let's do it again. If you could take a road trip anywhere in the world with anybody, living or dead,

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1: 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And Granger Smith is the voice that keeps the night going strong. 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
1: 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Earl is going to share this true, dumb criminal story coming up next.

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Hey, good way to get your Monday going? How about with some good news? I got something to share with you coming up in two songs. Hang tight.

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We talked about this last hour, and I'm still looking for your phone call. I really want to hear this. If you could take a road trip with anybody in the world, living or dead, who would that be? 866-607-8383.

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8: One final hour of Mondays After Midnight starts right now. Welcome, y'all. Granger Smith here, your host. I'm going to talk about some things that went down on this day in history coming up, plus some Nashville news with Ann Hudson, stories about your favorite stars out there in Nashville. Good morning. I'm glad you're here. We're still after midnight.

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0: 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Ann Hudson is about to jump on and share some Nashville news with us. Ann, what do you have lined up?
1: Wow, Granger, did you see Luke Combs setting new records? 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
1: As we wave goodbye to Mondays After Midnight, I want to remind you that we have a brand new streaming channel. I think it's pretty great. It's called Yee Yee Radio. We'll continue some of the conversations from tonight over there. The link to that is in the bio of our Instagram page at After Midnight Grangers.

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0: 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Already have some talkback messages. 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

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Good luck.

Hey, it's Bobby Bones. Tomorrow morning at 7:20, someone stole something from a family and they caught it on their cam, and it is insane. And after that, we'll talk to Sean Johnson, Olympic gold medalist. All right, that's Tuesday's Bobby Bones Show. We'll see you there.

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0: Bones in the morning. 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My question on today's At Work show. By the way, I am the At Work guy, Billy Greenwood. Something that you were hoping to get completed over the weekend, you failed yourself once again. For me, it was cleaning out the garage. I fail that pretty much every weekend. Always have plans to do it. It never sounds fun when the weekend gets here. So that's mine. What's yours?
1: I always say I'm going to sit down with calendars and plan out, you know, all my engagements over the next few months. Never get around to it.
0: Yeah, try to get yourself organized, kind of like I wanted to organize the garage. Once again, failed myself. What's yours? 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Better Dig 2. We'll do that next.
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The Talk Back Lunch Break is now officially underway with Chase Matthew. Why does he call you darling?

Lauderdale's new hit country, The Bull 104.7. It's no exaggeration when I say every single time I have a request hour, she is right in the middle of it. Ella Langley, Be Her.

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You request him, and I play him. That's how the Talk Back Lunch Break works. In fact, I just got a request in last minute, too, for Luke Combs and his brand new song, Be By You.

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And after that, we'll talk to Sean Johnson, Olympic gold medalist. All right, that's Tuesday's Bobby Bones Show. We'll see.

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1: It's Brooke Taylor. One of my favorite country bands has officially announced a new album. So excited about this. We're going to chat details here on the show coming up next.

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1: It's Brooke Taylor. 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

1047. 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
1: It's Brooke Taylor. 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

Lauderdale's new hit country, The Bull 104.7. It's Brooke Taylor. Hey, listen, whatever you're doing this afternoon, let me just say the words thank you. I appreciate you so much for letting us be a part of your day today.

7? 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And after that, we'll talk to Sean Johnson, Olympic gold medalist. 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Now-

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Kane Brown just named the most influential country artist right now.

Hey, it's Bobby Bones. 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And after that, we'll talk to Sean Johnson, Olympic gold medalist. All right, that's Tuesday's Bobby Bones Show. 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
1: It's Brooke Taylor. So excited for these guys right here, Little Big Town, dropping a new album. It's a Dying Art is the name of that album.

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Hey, we appreciate y'all letting us be a part of your Monday. Just getting in studio, and we're looking for you to call us. 1-877-367-4432. 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

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Our buddy Tim McGraw is hanging out. He's going to join us next hour. If you have a question for Tim, he's going to be in...

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1: Oh, it is going to be a busy week in your favorite city. Talking Nashville, all your favorite country artists got a schedule like you wouldn't believe coming up a little later this week. CMA Fest, yeah. What's your favorite artist up to, though? Taking a plug us in just a few.

94.7. Every mile tells a story. 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Play again tomorrow morning at 8.